0: the day tomorrow. Snow levels today will be sitting at around 12,500 feet, so we could be seeing some dustings at those higher elevations above Timberline, and those will continue to drop to about 11,500 feet by tonight at midnight, and even as low as 11,000 feet by tomorrow. So that means even some areas below Timberline could see some dustings, but we could see some healthy amounts of maybe 1 to 4 inches at those higher elevations if everything comes to fruition well. Much drier and starting to climb out of those cooler temperatures on Monday, but we do still have, again, 2 days of precipitation ahead of us before we get to a drier day. For the latest information and for more specifics, you can always check out my Facebook page, Grand County Weather, or you can tune into my show every Sunday from 3 to 5 p.m.
1: All right, now you're up to date. Once again, I'm the Rodcaster here in the garage. Be your captain for the next couple hours here. Gonna kick things off with some Roger Waters from his first solo project, Pros and Cons of Hitchhiking. 5:01 a.m., 88.3.

0: Low Straight Jackets, Bad Reputation. Before that, Yentl, Butthole Surfers, started that set off with Roger Waters, 5:01 a.m., Pros and Cons of Hitchhiking album, with the unmistakable guitar backing there of Eric Clapton, and backing vocals by Jack Palance, I believe. Guest appearance. I'm the Ridecaster here in the garage. I'll be right back.
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0: All right, you're back in the garage. The Hat Trick tonight, that's where I play. Same song, three different versions. Might be four different versions tonight. It's Cortez the Killer, Neil Young. And I think I will do four. And we'll start off with Neil Young, live from his Weld album, early 90s. And when he got his moniker, the Godfather of Grunge. Start with that now. Cortez the Killer, 88.3.

0: Midnight Shift, Los Lobos covering Buddy Holly from 1956. I'm a broadcaster here in the garage. Before that, I had the first salvo of the hat trick this evening. Neil Young live, Cortez the Killer, and I'll have some more versions of that during this show. I could easily do 2 hours of really good covers of that song, but I won't put you through that. But I hope you were in the headphones for that one, because Neil's never better than with the horse. Be right back.
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0: All right, you're back in the garage on KFFR 88.3, KWTR 89.1 in Winter Park and Fraser, respectively. All right, found another gem. I've been hitting Jerry Joseph and the Jack Mormons pretty much every show recently, and I'm not going to skip this one. Found another good one. Probably one of the most disturbing content songs I've heard, but done really well. I'll let you look it up if you're intrigued. Called 10 Killer Fairies, 88.3.

0: Eddie Vedder covering Tom Petty's Room at the Top. Before that, Jerry Joseph and Jack Mormon's Ten Killer Fairies. I'm a broadcaster here in the garage. Be right back.
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2: Middle Park High School plays a softball game from 12 to 4 against Basalt DH, followed by a volleyball game from 1 to 4 against Aspen.
3: Grand Kids presents their 25th annual Fall Festival at the Rendezvous Event Center from 1 to 6, featuring the Johnny O Band, axe throwing, jousting, a dunk tank, and more.
2: As part of Constitution Week, the Westcott Hotel hosts a keynote private reception with Professor Jeffrey Rosen at 6.
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2: It's been 239 years of the U.S. Constitution and 250 years of the Declaration of Independence, and it is time to celebrate. 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I'm DJ Queen Bees.
3: And I'm DJ R&D.
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0: All right, Green County, I'm the broadcaster, you're in the garage. Second volley of the hat trick, which tonight is Cortez the Killer, is Dave Matthews with Warren Haynes live in Central Park, 88.3. This should take us to the top of the hour.
4: Yeah, and this, I want to have a friend of ours come and join us here. Yeah, we've been meeting him in New York City for a long time. Very good friend of ours going to get up on stage with us for a couple of tunes, Mr. Warren.

0: I hope you were deep in the headphones for that one. Cortez the Killer, Dave Matthews, Warren Haynes, live in Central Park, September 2003. I'm the Rodcaster. You're in the garage and you are listening to KFFR, Winter Park, and KWTR, Fraser, 88.3, 89.1, respectively. It is 7 o'clock.
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0: All right, Fraser Valley, got an hour left here. Going to kick it off with some Perfect Circle. And we'll circle back to another version of Cortez, possibly two. See what the hour brings. Weak and Powerless, Perfect Circle.

0: That was Beth Hart out front. The woman that comes with her own reverb. And in the back, Joe Bonamassa, who's done nothing but just teared up since opening for B.B. King at the age of 12. I'm the Rodcaster, you're in the garage, and we'll be right back.
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0: All right, you're back in the garage, and before I forget, DJ Cruz usually does every other week with our show Genre Neutral, but she has got her own time slot now, Fridays 4 to 6, so you're stuck with me every Saturday from 6 to 8. Bit of KFFR news for you there. All right, I'm just going to keep going, talking heads. 88.3, 89.1.

0: Island Jewel, Sea of Tears, Queen of the Minor Key. The Rodcaster, you're in the garage. It is 7:30 on this Saturday evening, Fraser Valley. Be right back.
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0: All right, Fraser Valley, final stretch here. I'm not going to be able to fit the final two versions of Cortez the Killer in. I was going to do Built to Spill, but that was a 20-minute runtime, and I've played it fairly recently. But the one I really wanted to play tonight, we got time for. We're going to do a couple other things first. Pink Floyd, asking the question, what do you want from me? 88.3. And 89.1.

0: Pink Floyd, What Do You Want From Me? David Gilmour leading there. Usually don't play any Floyd that's not Waters related, but there's an exception. And I wasn't here last week for the Big Fish Live at Dick's show broadcast, but if you're a Fish fan, I heard it was great. I heard Runs Like an Antelope was the hit of the show. I had one version pulled up, but I'm out of time for that. Maybe next week. All right. I'm going to go ahead and do the 7:45s early so I can finish up the hat trick. So I'll see you in a minute. But remember, top of the hour, DJ Stella J, Saturday Slaps coming up. I'll talk to you in just a minute.
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2: Hello, this is DJ John with the Pet Pals Pet Report. Well, meet Waylon. Waylon is most likely a border collie crossed with a lot of other dogs. He is 10 months old and has the best smile ever. Waylon came to the shelter having never been walked on a leash, never been for a car ride, and never had really been socialized properly. Since Pet Pals has had him, he is doing much better, though. He does take a while to warm up to you, but once he does, look out. He'll crawl right into your lap. Waylon now enjoys walks, enjoys his new friends, and is learning so much from the Pet Pals trainer. A world that was once scary has now turned into a playground for Waylon. You can come to the Grand County Animal Shelter Monday through Friday, 10 to 4, to meet this handsome man. It is always best to call first, though, to make an appointment. Also, for more information on Waylon, go to gcpetpals.org or call the shelter at 970-887-2988. 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
0: All right, Fraser Valley, I'm the broadcaster. You're in the garage. I'm about to finish up the hat trick, which tonight is Cortez the Killer. Hat tricks where I play three versions, same song, different artists. And tonight's Cortez the Killer played Dave Matthews and Warren Haynes live in Central Park. Played Neil Young, Crazy Horse, Weld album. Great version from the early 90s. And I've looked for a female artist covering this song that I liked. And I found Screaming Females. I played that one for you in a previous Cortez hat trick. I like that version, but it's different. And this one's a little more true to the original. And I was very pleasantly surprised to find this version. And I'll have to look into this artist more. She's out of Boston, goes by the name Squirrel Flower, and indie folk artist. And this version of Cortez the Killer was recorded live in Austin, Texas, just a few years ago, 2024, I believe. Anyway, hope you enjoyed as much as I do. Cortez the Killer, Squirrel Flower, 88.

That concludes the hat trick of Cortez the Killer for this evening. That was Squirrel Flower, artist name of Ella O'Connor Williams. And hope you enjoyed that one as much as I enjoyed finding it for you. Thought that was really good. DJ Stella J is in the house. Whoop, whoop. Raise a roof. She's being tackled by dogs right now, but I'll play a couple of songs and get out of her way and give her time to get in here and take you guys the next hour or so. And thanks for tuning in. I'm the Rodcaster. This was Rod's Garage. I believe we can all do better. Stay warm, Fraser Valley, and how about some Beatles? Can't go wrong with that, right? If I could find some, where are they? I had it here a minute ago. Maybe not. We'll do some Joe Ely live then. Fingernails. 88.3.

0: Thanks so much, Rod. That was a nice way to end it with a sweet little teaser. Are you on next week?
1: I am.
0: Next week. Can't wait.
1: Yay.
0: And thanks so much for your furry friends. They're the best tackle in the valley. And that includes my own four-legged friend. Sorry, Carl, but Moon Pie is the sweetest one of them all. Thanks so much for tuning in, y'all. Bye, Rod. I'm Stellar J. This is Saturday Slaps. It is 8:01. Good night to the Rodcaster and his eight-legged crew. You are tuned into KFFR Winter Park at 88.3 and KWTR Fraser at 89.1. And we are so happy to be community radio for you here in the headwaters of the Colorado in the beautiful Fraser Valley. We've been getting rain. The leaves are turning. They're falling. It's all happening super fast. I'm so glad you're here with us online at kffr.org. We wouldn't be here without you. Thanks so much for tuning into my show. We got some good ones on deck for you tonight. We'll be done a little bit early, but that's all right. It's a nice fall evening. I hope you're chilling out there and getting ready for some dance slipper party time.

You know, you hear a lot of people complaining about what they don't have. Wow, you actually got people out here that's been laid off, having some real hard times. They losing their houses. They trying to figure out where they going to sleep, where they going to get their next meal. I mean, you name it, it's going on. When you get to look at that people that really have stuff versus the ones that's really struggling and trying to hold on to what they have. And I'm just reflecting on growing up. Seemed like the less that we had, we was at our best. This is real what I'm talking about, and this is a wake-up call. We shared more when we had less.

And I'm just reflecting on growing up. Seemed like the less that we had, we was at our best. This is real what I'm talking about, and this is a wake-up call. We shared more when we had less.

0: said more when we had less.
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1: All right. It is 8:27 here in Fraser. You're listening to Saturday Slaps. I'm Stellar J. So glad to have you here with me tonight. We got a lot more music coming at you. That was Louis Vega, Beat Vandals, Ministry of Funk, Choices, and we had a little ska song of the day for DJ Husband, English Beat, and opened it up with Afro Medusa. So glad you're here with me tonight. It's been so fun picking tunes for you. I hope you're enjoying them. We got a lot more to go. It's a beautiful night out there. I hope you're having fun, whatever you're doing, whether you're chilling at home or on your way out to whatever you're on your way out to. I'm glad you're tuned into us at KFFR. Thanks so much.
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It is Stellar J, and you are listening to Saturday Slaps, where the tunes really slap on Saturday Eves. I hope you've got your dancing slippers on. It's been a fun one up in here, a little all over the map. If you're ever curious about what I've been playing or what any of the other great volunteer DJs are playing, you can always check out KFFR.org. Under the programming section and the DJ schedule, you can click on any prior show and see what went on the air. It's a really cool resource if you're trying to figure out what was playing that one time you were driving home from work and you forgot to write it down or didn't hear the DJ say it or whatever. It's just such a cool way to find new music, catch up on what you missed. And it is 9 o'clock on the nose right here in the valley. Thank you so much for tuning into Saturday Slaps right here on KFFR Winter Park 88.3 and KWTR Fraser 89.1 here in the headwaters of the Colorado River. Mighty as it is, we do have a good chance of rain through this evening. Those early morning thunderstorms have been super rad. I hope you've been enjoying those cozy moments. Slight chance of rain through early tomorrow, and then it's going to be gorgeous. Nice fall day, Sunday, warming up a little through the early half of the week. It's really nice out there. Get those fall leaf peeping moments while you can. The wind is definitely wreaking havoc on some of those beautiful fall colors, so get that photo op while you can. Thanks so much for tuning in again to KFFR. We're so glad to have you here with us. Special, special shout out to those of you listening online, kffr.org. We're glad you're here with us. Got another set or two here for you tonight. So glad you're with me.

0: Robinator. One love.
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0: All right, thanks for tuning in to Saturday Slaps tonight, y'all. I'm Stellar J. It's been a good one. I'm not going to be here next week. I will be seeing some of the old Fruitician crew. Maybe I'll see you there.
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0: The You Are Not Alone Suicide Prevention and Awareness Hike takes place from 9 a.m. to noon at the Rendezvous Event Center.
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0: Middle Park High School plays a softball game from 12 to 4 against Basalt DH, followed by a volleyball game from 1 to 4 against Aspen.
1: Grand Kids presents their 25th annual Fall Festival at the Rendezvous Event Center from 1 to 6, featuring the Johnny O Band, axe throwing, jousting, a dunk tank, and more.
0: As part of Constitution Week, the Westcott Hotel hosts a keynote private reception with Professor Jeffrey Rosen at 6.
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0: It's been 239 years of the U.S. Constitution and 250 years of the Declaration of Independence, and it is time to celebrate. That was your community calendar. I'm DJ Queen Bees.
1: And I'm DJ R&D.
0: Saying,
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1: We'd like to do a song now. 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
1: Oh, the picking.
0: I'll do a half a break on A at the end, and you end up on the fiddle. Let me play some hot backup runs behind it. That Black Mountain Rag is really a fiddle tune, and if a record's done of it, I always thought it ought to have a fiddle in there doing at least half of it.
1: Yeah, that sure sounds good on the guitar, too.
0: I'll start it out like this.

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1: We love Granby.

0: As long as I've been singing on stage, they always got pieces of tape on the stage. I don't know if I'm supposed to stand on them or stay away from them. You know?
1: Stand over here.
0: Nothing happened. This is a song I wrote with a buddy from Bristol, England. He talks just like Cary Grant, but he didn't look anything like Cary Grant. And we was writing this song. We don't usually write songs together, but we play dominoes a lot. And sometimes when there's a lull in the game, we'll write a song, you know? So we were writing this one here. I prefer writing by myself, you know, because you don't got to keep your eye on the other person, you know? You don't know where they're going to go with the song. You know, I mean, you're supposed to be writing about the same idea, and sometimes I sit there and I look across the table and wonder, gee, I wonder what they're thinking. You know, like when we were writing this song in particular, I had my wife in mind, and I was hoping that he didn't.

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Hello, this is Raimundo. 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

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Josie, out.

It's time for the Grand County Fishing Report. Fall is in the air, the elk are bugling, and aspens are changing. With the change in season comes cooler water and active fish. Be sure to get out, wet a line, and experience one of our favorite times of the year. With a little luck, it won't be long before we have snow in the forecast. Here is the latest conditions report. Lake Granby, Sunset Boat Ramp is open 6 a.m. to 8 p.m. Water level is 41 feet below full. Lake trout fishing is good. Look for them in 65 to 100 feet of water. Darker glow-colored grubs tipped with fresh bait or a glow-colored jigging spoon are a good lure choice. Grand Lake, boat ramps are open 6 a.m. to 8 p.m. Fishing for rainbow trout has been good. Target the inlet areas with a Castmaster or hothead leech drifted in the current. Williams Fork River below the dam has been flowing around 100 CFS this past week. Good fishing in the cooler water. Midge, leech, and egg patterns have been working well. That concludes today's report. Good luck out there, anglers. The Fishing Report is sponsored by Fishing with Bernie Guide Service. Learn more at fishingwithbernie.com.

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century and the arrival of friendly fascism. Regrettably, millions will die as before. But just think of the tremendous selection in savings you'll gain. Of course, the loss of freedom and democracy are tragedies, I know. But consider the entertainment value contained within. And to remind you, it is you, the people, who have mandated this course of

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1: Hi, it's Jason from Whitler's Barbershop. 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
2: It's time for the Grand County Fishing Report. Fall is in the air, the elk are bugling, and aspens are changing. With the change in season comes cooler water and active fish. Be sure to get out, wet a line, and experience one of our favorite times of the year. With a little luck, it won't be long before we have snow in the forecast. Here is the latest conditions report. Lake Granby, Sunset Boat Ramp is open 6 a.m. to 8 p.m. Water level is 41 feet below full. Lake trout fishing is good. Look for them in 65 to 100 feet of water. Darker glow-colored grubs tipped with fresh bait or a glow-colored jigging spoon are a good lure choice. Grand Lake, boat ramps are open 6 a.m. to 8 p.m. Fishing for rainbow trout has been good. Target the inlet areas with a Castmaster or hothead leech drifted in the current. Williams Fork River below the dam has been flowing around 100 CFS this past week. Good fishing in the cooler water. Midge, leech, and egg patterns have been working well. That concludes today's report. Good luck out there, anglers. 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

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The end.

It's time for the Grand County Fishing Report. Fall is in the air, the elk are bugling, and aspens are changing. With the change in season comes cooler water and active fish. Be sure to get out, wet a line, and experience one of our favorite times of the year. With a little luck, it won't be long before we have snow in the forecast. Here is the latest conditions report. Lake Granby, Sunset Boat Ramp is open 6 a.m. to 8 p.m. Water level is 41 feet below full. Lake trout fishing is good. Look for them in 65 to 100 feet of water. Dark or glow-colored grubs tipped with fresh bait or a glow-colored jigging spoon are a good lure choice. Grand Lake, boat ramps are open 6 a.m. to 8 p.m. Fishing for rainbow trout has been good. Target the inlet areas with a Castmaster or hothead leech drifted in the current. Williams Fork River below the dam has been flowing around 100 CFS this past week. Good fishing in the cooler water. Midge, leech, and egg patterns have been working well. That concludes today's report. Good luck out there, anglers. The Fishing Report is sponsored by Fishing with Bernie Guide Service. 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

And good morning, Grand County. This is DJ Massey. It is 6:44 a.m. on this Sunday, September 20th, just a couple of days away from fall. And I'm glad to be joining you guys. Good morning, everybody.

And good morning to all of you out there in Grand County this morning. Thank you for joining me. This is DJ Massey. You are listening to The Mashup here on KFFR. I start the program every Sunday with the little Mandisa. Good morning. And today, I don't really have a theme, but I've got tons of good music for you guys, and we're going to mash it up as we always do. There's a little bit of this and that peppered in. It's like old, Forrest Gump says, life is like a box of chocolates. You never know what you're going to get. And that's what's going to happen today with my program. We've got some oldies. We've got some newies. We got a little David Hasselhoff. Like I said, we got a little bit of everything. So glad you guys are with me this morning. You are listening to KFFR Winter Park at 88.3 FM. We are Grand County Community Radio, located at the headwaters of the Colorado River and streaming worldwide at kffr.org. Thanks so much for joining me, guys.

And that was Tommy James and the Shondells with Dragging the Line. Fun fact, I used to be a dancer, and we did a tap recital to that that very song. And I remember at the end, we were kind of pulling a line at the end as we went off stage, and that's the only thing I remember. Kind of fun. Like listening to some Tommy James in the morning. Before that, we had Baker Street, Yacht House Rock by Mr. Wired Up. Then we had Fear Elise, that was by Alexandre Pachiban. I'm going to mess that name up. I apologize in advance because there's no way I'm pronouncing that. And then we had Beautiful World by Kid Icarus. And we always start the program with Mandisa and Toby Mac with Good Morning. And good morning to all of you. It is 7:01 a.m. on this glorious Sunday, September 20th. We are, I think, 2 days away from fall. And you're listening to KFFR Winter Park at 88.3 FM. We are Grand County Community Radio, located at the headwaters of the Colorado River and streaming worldwide at kffr.org. Thanks so much for joining me this morning. I've got a pretty good mix today. I have a little guest in the studio with me. She's not going to talk, but the marvelous DJ Slappy Wax sister is here, and she's going to be hanging out with me. I don't think she'll be talking on the radio, but she's hanging out behind me, listening to what I'm doing, seeing all the cool things that we do here at KFFR, which is super fun. All right. How was you guys this week? My week was a little bit crazy. We had cross country. We had a fall festival. We had a sleepover. My daughter Fenna had her very first sleepover on Friday night, and needless to say, it was exhausting. The young lady that came over, she was a little nervous about her first sleepover, so I ended up sleeping on the floor next to them to make sure that we made it through the evening, and we did, and they had just the best time. It's fun to see your youngins, especially now that I have an older one, and I see my youngest one kind of going through some of the same things that my oldest did, and forming some of those lifelong friendships with kids that she's going to grow up with it's pretty special. But man, my hips hurt from laying on the floor, you guys. All right. Well, let's get back to it. Like I said, I've got no theme today. It's just kind of a mix of just a little bit of everything. If there's something you want to hear, though, you can call the request line at 970-726-5337. I'd be more than happy to play what you want to hear. Right now, let's take a little listen to some Johnny Cash.

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0: All right, that was Jungle Love by The Time. Before that, we had Hey C. Dixie with a little Ace of Spades. The Ace of Spades, obviously, that song was a remake of a famous Motorhead song. Before that, we had PM Dawn, I'd Die Without You. David Hasselhoff, Jump in My Car. That's a catchy tune. Of course, I love me some Hasselhoff. Don't hassle the Hoff, folks. Before that, we had Dua Lipa with Physical. And we started out that set with Hey Porter by Johnny Cash. Guys, I'm joined right now by DJ Slappy Wax Sister. How's it going, Slappy Wax Sister?
1: Good.
0: Yeah, thanks for making the trip up with me. We drove up from Denver this morning. A little early for you, isn't it?
1: Mm-hmm.
0: Yep. So Slappy Wax Sister wanted to come on, and we're going to talk about homecoming. I know that Middle Park's homecoming is this week, and Slappy Wax Sister is having homecoming also this week. So Slappy Wax Sister, tell me a little bit about homecoming and what you guys got going on at your school.
1: There's lots of after school things that we can do, and like making banners and playing football and cheerleading and lip sync battles.
0: Ooh, a lip sync battle. What's something special that your school does that anybody else's school doesn't do?
1: We make boats out of cardboard and race it on our school's lake.
0: Ooh, that's kind of cool. So is there a special way that you build the boats? You said it's out of cardboard. Can you reinforce them with like wood and things like that? Or does it have to be just straight cardboard?
1: I don't think you can reinforce it. I think it's just cardboard.
0: So you said that there was football, right? Are you, you guys going to do like a powder puff game also?
1: Yeah. And the boys do cheerleading. Well, the girls do it.
0: Well, that's cool. I think, I'm not sure what Middle Park does. I know you have some friends up here. Have you talked to any of them about what their differences in between your school and Middle Park's are for homecoming? Do you know?
1: Nope.
0: Probably a good idea to find out, huh? Everybody's homecoming is just a little bit different. So tell me this, are you going to go to the homecoming dance, Slappy Wax Sister?
1: Yep.
0: All right. One word answers, huh?
1: Mm-hmm.
0: Well, where is your dance at, Slappy Wax Sister?
1: It's at our school in the lunchroom or something.
0: In the lunchroom. Well, you can get down and do a lot of boogieing in the lunchroom. Do you have a date for this?
1: Yeah.
0: You want to say hi to your date?
1: No.
0: No, okay. All right. So I know that fashion is a pretty big thing when it comes to homecomings and proms. Can you tell us a little bit about what you are wearing to this dance and give us a good description?
1: A red dress with spaghetti straps, and it has a corset.
0: A corset. Is that something that's on trend for homecoming this year?
1: No.
0: No?
1: Not really.
0: So why did you deviate from the on-trend stuff and go with something a little different?
1: Because I think it looks good.
0: Yeah, it does look good. What kind of shoes are you wearing?
1: Like 3-inch sparkly heels.
0: 3-inch sparkly heels. Hmm. Do they have Velcro?
1: Yeah.
0: I know they do. I bought them. Well, I think you're going to have a great time. And what are you most looking forward to this week other than, you know, the boat races and the things that you've already talked about? What are you most looking forward to?
1: The homecoming football game.
0: Homecoming football game. Do you know who your school is playing?
1: Nope.
0: You're such a fan, I can tell. Well, do you want to tell everybody where you go to school at,
1: no.
0: Slappy Wax Sister?
1: No.
0: Why not?
1: Because
0: I could tell you it's not Middle Park, unfortunately. Sorry, guys. But she goes to a school in Lakewood, Colorado, which will remain nameless because she's over here. Don't tell anybody. Well, Slappy Wax Sister, thanks for joining me. Did you have fun?
1: Mm-hmm.
0: Was it nerve-wracking?
1: Yep.
0: It's not that scary. Do you want anything else to say? Do you have a shout-out that you'd like to give to any of your friends up here in Granby?
1: Nope.
0: Very talkative this morning. Slappy Wax Sister, thanks for joining me. All right, I guess she's out, folks. She said, I'm done. Well, it was fun to talk to her a little bit about homecoming. My homecoming memories are long since gone. I don't remember much of it at all. All I remember is I had some really bad hair days going to homecoming. I remember putting small ringlet curls in my bangs for my freshman homecoming, and I thought I looked sweet, and it wasn't sweet at all. So, Slappy Wax Sister, thank you so much for joining me this morning and for making the trip uphill with me. I appreciate it.
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0: The following is a testimonial from the East and West Grand Internship Program.
6: Hi, I'm Kari. I'm a student at Middle Park High School, and last semester I did an internship at Middle Park Health. Middle Park Health is really cool because it is a critical access center, so it's a place where people can go if they get hiking, skiing, injuries, or anything outdoors related. That's the first place they will go, even though it's not a very big hospital. It has lots of departments and lots of services it offers. During my internship, I got to rotate through all the different departments of the hospital, which was really cool, especially as a senior in high school. It helped me make career choices and look into careers I didn't even know I was interested in, and it helped me decide where I want to go for college and what I want to do after high school. This internship spotlight is sponsored by Rendezvous Foundation.

story. You ain't gonna believe it, but he's gonna tell you anyway. It's tough to be The Rock. Oh, no, no, shut your mouth. No, no. It really is. Even though The Rock is the most...

0: And that was Bia Badoobi with her song Real Man. And DJ Slappy Wack's sister is telling me that last Friday she has some new music that just came out, a new album called Pylon. So check that out if you're into listening to some new music. It's a little new for me. I've never heard of her before. I sure did like that song. Before that, we had Pie by The Rock and Johnny Gill, Rub You the Right Way. Thanks so much for joining me. It is 7:44 a.m. You are listening to DJ Massey on DJ Massey's Mashup.
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2: It's time for the Grand County Fishing Report. Fall is in the air, the elk are bugling, and aspens are changing. With the change in season comes cooler water and active fish. Be sure to get out, wet a line, and experience one of our favorite times of the year. With a little luck, it won't be long before we have snow in the forecast. Here is the latest conditions report. Lake Granby, Sunset Boat Ramp is open 6 a.m. to 8 p.m. Water level is 41 feet below full. Lake trout fishing is good. Look for them in 65 to 100 feet of water. Darker glow-colored grubs tipped with fresh bait or a glow-colored jigging spoon are a good lure choice. Grand Lake, boat ramps are open 6 a.m. to 8 p.m. Fishing for rainbow trout has been good. Target the inlet areas with a castmaster or hothead leech drifted in the current. Williams Fork River below the dam has been flowing around 100 CFS this past week. Good fishing in the cooler water. Midge, leech, and egg patterns have been working well. That concludes today's report. Good luck out there, anglers. 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
0: So I wanted to give you guys a little bit of an update. There's some big construction things going on I-70 through the Denver metro area. The next 2 weekends, including this weekend, there's a full closure of I-70 at both directions needed to complete critical bridge repairs at I-70 and Kipling in Wheat Ridge. Traffic delays are going to be 30 minutes or more. If you can get around that, that would be preferable. But it sounds like there's 80 hours planned from 7 p.m. this past Friday till 6 a.m. Tuesday. And then they repeat that this coming Friday to the following Tuesday. So it's kind of a mess through there. So if you are heading toward Denver or through Denver or on the way to DIA, make sure you plan some extra time for that closure. It's kind of a mess, y'all. All right, let's get back to it, y'all.

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1: And that's right, everybody. This is DJ Massey here, being joined by DJ Slappy Wack's sister. Thanks for that announcement, Slappy Wack's sister. Let's take a look at today's weather. Let's see. It's a little cooler this morning. Looks like it's about 38 degrees outside here in Granby. Looking at the Granby Airport weather station, so it might be a little different where you are in Grand County. But today, a slight chance of showers with thunderstorms. Also possible afternoon. Mostly sunny with a high near of 62. Light and variable wind becoming west to northwest up to 13 miles per hour. Over the mid part of the morning. And then winds could gust as high as 21 miles per hour starting in the afternoon. And chance of precipitation is about 20%. Looking forward to the week, looks like Monday's high is 65, Tuesday 68, and Wednesday 65. And Thursday looks to be really nice, mostly sunny, 67. I don't see a lot of precipitation in the forecast, but there's always a chance. There's always a chance. So thanks for joining me. You are listening to DJ Massey's Mashup. It is 8:02 a.m. here on this glorious, amazing, golden-colored Sunday right ahead of fall on, what is this? September 20th. I had to think of what month it was. So thanks for joining me, you guys. We are cruising through a good morning set here on the Mashup. We've got a little bit of everything. That last song we had was Hootie and the Blowfish, Running from an Angel. Before that, we had Radiohead, Let Down. That was a request by DJ Slappy Wack's sister. And you guys know me and my Bon Jovi fetish. That is Bon Jovi, In and Out of Love. This next song, you may know him as CCR, Green River, here on KFFR.

truth is necessary, but what will it cost you? Every moment of grace requires a sacrifice. What would you willing to sacrifice?

Truth is necessary, but what will it cost you? Every moment of grace requires a sacrifice. If you could live as what God called, what would you be willing to sacrifice?

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0: 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All right, that was a good set there. Started out with Green River by Creedence Clearwater Revival. Fun fact, my parents actually saw them live before they got married somewhere in West Palm Beach, Florida. And they rolled in an old BSA motorcycle, my mom's hair floating out the back of a red, white, and blue Easy Rider helmet. Kind of a cool thing in the early 70s, late 60s. Man, that'd have been cool to see. I've seen pictures, but yep, that was one of their first dates. After that, we had the Ninth Wind Poets featuring Frankie LaTroy with Sacrifice, Made in Japan by Buck Owens, and we finished off that set with Concrete Blonde, Tomorrow Windy, one of my favorites by Concrete Blonde. I actually saw them, I can't remember the venue, but a handful of years ago, and they played their entire Bloodletting album in one set. It was phenomenal. And even though they're a little known band, they still can rock out, and their lead singer is awesome. All right, guys, getting back to the mashup. This is DJ Massey. The time is 8:18 on Sunday, the 20th of September. Thanks for joining me. We got more good music in store for you, so make sure you keep your dial to 88.3. I'm here until 9.

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4: 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Community radio for the Fraser Valley and the headwaters of the Colorado River. Go Fraser Valley, yeah!
6: All right. I love that spot. That's kind of fun. Thanks so much for supporting us. The time is 8:30 on Sunday, September 20th. I'm here with DJ Slappy Wax Sister. Say hi, Slappy Wax Sister.
7: Hello.
6: So you were telling me while we were listening to this last set that you wanted to talk about something that's kind of close to your heart and important on your mind, school dress code, right?
7: Yep.
6: Well, tell me what you want to talk about. What's wrong with, do you support uniforms or no?
7: No.
6: And why not?
7: Because I believe that you should be able to wear whatever you want.
6: Well, so I know the school that you go to prohibits things like leggings. Do you support wearing leggings?
7: Yes, you should be able to wear whatever you want.
6: Well, couldn't you say, though, that wearing whatever you want could be, problematic for schools? Like, what happens if the leggings have a hole in them?
7: Well, you get them fixed, but that just because they have a hole in them doesn't mean you have to ban them all.
6: So you would support wearing whatever. What about shirts that show off your belly button?
7: Yeah.
6: Why do you support that?
7: Because why is belly button being sexualized?
6: Well, what about boys? Do you support boys that sag their pants down to their knees and show their underpants?
7: Sure, if they want to wear it, wear it.
6: I'm not sure I support that, though, DJ Slappy Wax Sister. Do you think that having no dress code and anything goes kind of situation makes a good learning environment? What if your eyes stray around because you're looking at lots of different skin or trying to figure out what people are wearing? Doesn't that deter from your educational experience?
7: Well, if you teach your kids not to look, then you won't have that problem.
6: It's an interesting dilemma. Now, I know your school doesn't support it and many schools don't, but what about school uniforms? Would you support an actual school uniform? Let's say, give an example of what I wore when I was in Catholic school. We had to wear navy blue and white, and the shirts had to have a collar and the skirts had to come down to the knees. Would you support something like that?
7: No.
6: Why not?
7: Because you should be able to wear what you want and express your own personality through what you wear.
6: But you could express your own personality through wearing a blue and white outfit, don't you think?
7: Yeah, but not when the school prohibits you from wearing anything else.
6: Okay. It's a good thing. Excuse me. It's a good debate to have. And I know a lot of young people your age have strong opinions on dress code, and I have as a parent, and as your parent, have strong opinions on dress code. I think it's an interesting conversation to have, and I appreciate you bringing up this topic. Is there anything else you wanted to talk to us about with regard to dress code?
7: Teach your children not to look.
6: Well, I don't know if that's possible, but you can definitely teach people to be respectful of one another. Would you agree?
7: Yeah. You can put a bone in front of a dog and tell it to wait, but you can't put a girl in front of a man and tell it to wait.
6: What? Mm-hmm. I'm not sure I understood that one. But good debate. I appreciate you bringing that to me. And kind of a good little conversation. Maybe if you are a parent of a high schooler, ask your kids about what they think about school dress code. I think it's an interesting topic. Obviously, as a parent, I have very differing feelings on that. And I think I support not wearing leggings and bare midriff tops just because I don't think that needs to be in a school. But anyways, thanks so much, Slappy Whack Sister, for giving us your opinion. I appreciate it.
7: Welcome.
6: All right. We're going to get back to some music after that. That was kind of intense. I like it. But she has lots of opinions on this. And, you know, I think she and I have talked about this at length. And it's a little bit of a fight between her and I when it comes to dress code. And yeah, it's an interesting topic. You know, she's a teenager, and I know teenagers dress a lot differently than I do. So I appreciate her opinion, and I appreciate everybody's opinion, because when we can come together and talk about these things, that's when the conversation gets off and we can all start to have understanding, which is amazing. All right, guys, let's get back to the music. That last song was Walter Murphy with A Fifth of Beethoven. And before that, we had Crazy by Seal. This next song coming up

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1: Hello, this is DJ John with the Pet Pals Pet Report. Well, meet Waylon. Waylon is most likely a border collie, crossed with a lot of other dogs. He is 10 months old and has the best smile ever. Waylon came to the shelter having never been walked on a leash, never been for a car ride, and never had really been socialized properly. Since Pet Pals has had him, he is doing much better, though. He does take a while to warm up to you, but once he does, look out. He'll crawl right into your lap. Waylon now enjoys walks, enjoys his new friends, and is learning so much from the Pet Pals trainer. A world that was once scary has now turned into a playground for Waylon. You can come to the Grand County Animal Shelter Monday through Friday, 10 to 4, to meet this handsome man. It is always best to call first, though, to make an appointment. Also, for more information on Waylon, go to gcpetpals.org or call the shelter at 970-887-2988. 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
2: All right. We have about 15 minutes left in the show, and I think Slappy Whack sister is a little bit, she's kind of tired, so she wanted to say bye to y'all.
3: Bye.
2: Thanks for coming in, Slappy Wax sister. I appreciate it. We have about 15 minutes, like I said. We've got some good music coming up. Sunday Morning with Dave is next at 9. I don't think DJ Dave is here this week, but I could be wrong. So I'm not sure exactly who's subbing if he is not here. But it's going to be great no matter what. That last song, Metallica, Enter Sandman, and before that we had Alex Warren with Emerald Eyes. We're going to switch gears a little bit to this next song, which might want to get up out of your seat and start doing this dance. Here we go.
4: You can't touch this. You can't touch this.

All right. DJ Dave is in the house, ladies and gentlemen. I was wrong. He was here. It's next week that DJ Dave isn't here. My thanks to my daughter, DJ Slappy Wax Sister, for talking with us this morning and being brave enough to get online with us here on KFFR. I will be back next week for more of the mashup, 7 to 9 a.m. on Sundays. Until then, you guys have a great week. Middle Park and Denver Christian have a great homecoming week leading up to homecoming this Saturday. I hope you guys enjoy every moment of it and have a great time. I will leave you with a couple songs, and I will see you guys next week. Take care.

Yes, sir. Yes, ma'am. Yes, everyone. It's a beautiful morning here high in the Rockies. This is DJ Dave, and you've joined me on the Sunday morning radio show. Thank you, DJ Massey and her daughter. Great show this morning. Learned a lot about dress codes. Well, it is now 9:01, September the 20th, 2026, and this is my last show for about a month. I'll be back October 17th, 24th, something like that. But today we've got a great show lined up for you. And you're listening to KFFR 88.3 FM or KWTR 89.1 FM. We're community radio for Grand County, Colorado, at the headwaters of the Colorado River, streaming worldwide at KFFR.org. Yeah, today we're going to be highlighting some of the artists that will be at the Louisville Bourbon Beyond Music Festival, where Suzanne and I will be next week with our good friends Mark and Leanne. Oh, of course, the best part of the visit to Louisville is seeing Julian and Clementine. Hi, everybody. I want to let you listen to the rest of the Young Rascals. We'll be back with music in a moment.

as backdrop. Suzanne and I have been going to the Bourbon Beyond Music Festival for 7-8 years now with our good friends Mark and Leanne. And they have probably 80 artists or more. And so I'm going to play a sample of those and breaking up, not chronologically, because the festival goes from Thursday to Sunday, but rather grouping it by genre or type of music. And I'm going to start out with artists that are, you know, have been popular for, you know, 30, 40 years, popularly 80s and 90s. And you'll recognize all these artists, I do believe. And we're going to start out with one artist, Joan Jett and the Blackhearts, who've been around for 50 years. So here you go. She's going to be there next week.

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2: This is DJ Dave, and I hope you're having a wonderful Sunday. We're going to be sampling artists that will be at the Louisville Music Festival next week. And we start out with three well-known artists. Joan Jett, whose given name is Joan Marie Larkin, 67 and still rocking. Followed up by What's Up by Four Non Blondes, of course, led by Linda Perry with their trademark stovepipe hat. She's 61. And that song, What's Up, is sort of a rock anthem that everyone knows, like Don't Stop Believin' and Sweet Caroline. Everybody knows the words to What's Up. And then Goodbye Girl from Squeeze. We saw them 7 years ago at this festival, and they're out touring again. Of course, they formed in the late 70s in England. And we're going to continue with the music. Some artists, again, that were well-known in the 80s.

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2: 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And I volunteer at the library a couple times a week. It's a great resource. So we're playing artists who are going to be at the Bourbon Beyond Music Festival. We had three from the 80s, starting out with Adam Ant. Of course, he started out with as Adam and the Ants, went solo in the early 80s. And we heard his song, Goody Two Shoes. No, Adam Ant, not his real name. His given name is Stuart Leslie Goddard, so English. And then we follow that up with Dream Police from Cheap Trick. Members of Hall of Fame, when I still scratch my head over that, they were inducted in 2016. Their song, Dream Police. And then another one-hit wonder from the 80s, Haircut 100. They're from London. That song was in 1982. We're going to continue with artists. And these are three female singer-songwriters that had big hits in the 90s.

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2: 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Let's keep on going on with the music. We heard three ladies from the 90s. First of all, Lisa Loeb, her one big hit, Stay, I Missed You. You know, she's known for her retro cat eye glasses, and wouldn't you know, she has developed her own business, Lisa Loeb Eyewear, if you're interested. And then Joan Osborne, who happens to come from a suburb of Louisville, Anchorage. Her big hit, One of Us, and the song was actually written by Eric Bazillion of the Hooters. And then Paula Stone, her song Paula Cole. Paula Stone is someone else. Paula Cole sang Throwing Stones. Of course, she had her one big hit in 1997, Where Have All the Cowboys Gone? Don't know if we'll see all these artists. There are four stages at this festival. We'll have to pick and choose. I'm hoping to see at least all the ones I'd like to hear. Now we're going to listen to three artists I'm not as familiar with, but DJ C-Ray, he recommended a couple of these. So let's start out with a band fairly new from Boston, Massachusetts.

Three artists that we're looking forward to seeing next week at the Louisville Bourbon Beyond Music Festival, starting out with the band from Boston, Couch. And according to my resources in Boston, that would be my brother, says Couch gets a lot of airplay on the local college radio station, WERS. That song, Easy to Love, boy, it sounds a lot like Lake Street Dive, who also got their start in Boston at the Berklee School of Music. And then we heard Noah Cyrus. Now, that is Miley Cyrus' sister, daughter of Billy Ray Cyrus. Of course, Miley just goes by Miley now, no Miley Cyrus. Way of the World, featuring Ella Langley. I'm hoping Ella Langley would be at the, but I doubt it. She's just blown up in the world of country. Of course, she has that huge hit called Choosing Texas. And then the group Fits and the Tantrums, DJ C-Ray, you've recommended, and they are fun to listen to, hoping to see them next week. Hey, it's now 9:52, September the 20th. It's in the morning, 2026, and you're listening to DJ Dave on the Sunday Morning Show, and we're highlighting artists that we'll see next week at a music festival starting Thursday through Sunday. But before that, hey, we always like to celebrate the birthdays of those in the world of music, and there weren't a lot on September the 20th, so I did find two people. They're twins. Do you remember Gunnar and Matthew Nelson? They're sons, twin sons of Rick Nelson, and they had one big hit in the 80s. So happy birthday to Gunnar and Matthew.

As all of our KFFR and KWTR listeners should know, we're all volunteer DJs. We try our best, but we have some DJs that really understand the world of music. One is DJ Coop. Amongst other things, he promotes music in the region, and I showed him the playlist from Bourbon and Beyond, and he might even show up. I hope he does. But he had a number of artists. He said, you need to see these folks. And DJ Coop, his show is 11 to 1, I believe, on Wednesdays. And he likes to play outlaw country and rock. And we're going to start out with, there are actually six artists here that he recommended, starting out with Penelope Road.

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have never heard of him. You know, I think I have heard of that man. I heard he got run over by a train, mauled by a bear, maybe, hopefully. You ain't

Hey, thank you, DJ Coop, for those recommendations. We first of all heard Penelope Road, Feel It Coming My Way. They named their band after a street in Atlanta. Then Avery Anna, and Avery, a mere 22 years old from Flagstaff, Arizona, her song Just 'Cause I Love You. And then Caitlin Butts from Flagstaff, Arizona. She's all of 33. I love that song. You Ain't Gotta Die to Be Dead to Me. I did a playlist on breakup songs a few months ago, and I'm going to add that to the playlist. Yeah, this is DJ Dave. It's now 8 minutes after 10 o'clock Sunday morning. We've got another 50 minutes or so in the Sunday morning show. Hope you're enjoying this selection of music from the Bourbon Beyond Music Festival, where we're going next week. And we're going to have three more recommendations from DJ Coop, starting out with Amigo the Devil.

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3: Before those important underwriting messages, we heard Amigo the Devil, whose real name is Danny Caranos from Miami, then Buffalo Traffic Jam. They all formed at Montana State in Bozeman, Montana. And then lastly, from Asheville, North Carolina, Fireside Collective. Hey, this is DJ Dave. You're listening to the Sunday Morning Show, and we're highlighting some of the artists that will be at the Louisville Bourbon Beyond Music Festival next week. And we've heard folks from the 80s and 90s, and then, new artist DJ C. Ray recommended, and then DJ Coop's suggestions. And now we're going to play some artists that you should recognize. But before we do that, let a brief update on the weather. The next few days are going to be very nice, seasonably cool. High of just 57 degrees today. No real chance of rain. Tomorrow, high of 62 degrees. And 62 or 63 degrees on Tuesday. No real chance of rain tomorrow on Monday, but Tuesday, the chance of rain generally in the afternoon be as high as 40%. So here are some artists that, again, I think you'll recognize, but before we do that, I'm going to share with you the artists that are headliners that I won't be playing today, but we'll be seeing perhaps. They include The Foo Fighters, Queens of the Stone Age, The War on Drugs, Mumford and Sons, Foster the People, of Monsters and Men, The Flaming Lips, Father John Misty, they'll all be there, Marcus King Band, and then the Red Clay Strays, Jesse Murph, Dave Matthews Band, Hootie and the Blowfish, Counting Crows, they'll be there, but you're not going to hear them today. Let's start out with a group from the 90s, I do believe, The Fray.

0: That was Kacey Musgraves, and rest assured, we're going to see her next week. Before that, The Fray, they're from Denver, and their song, How to Save a Life, 2006, I believe that came out, and then The Plain White Tees, Hey There, Delilah, that was a 2007 release.
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1: 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This is DJ Dave, and it's now about 12, 13 more minutes until Lady Abigail regales you with her great music in the Groove Room. Again, I will be absent for about 4 weeks, coming back October the 27th or the 24th. We'll be traveling to go to music festivals, and most importantly, to visit grandchildren in Louisville and Nashville, Tennessee. I want to say it's been a joy sharing with you some of the music that we will be seeing next week. And we're going to finish up with three artists. St. Paul and the Broken Bones, they're from Birmingham, Alabama. But what entertainers they are. We've seen them before. Goose. And our close. Oh, and let me remind you who we just listened to before. We listened to, Mumford & Sons. Their song, Here, then Chris Stapleton, song, Trust, and lastly, Jason Isbell. Sorry, they're going to be headlining next week's festival, and I'm going to let you go here with some good music, just reminding everyone that be kind to one another, and remember, peace, love, stop the war. Here you go, St. Paul and the Broken Bones.

Oh, yeah. Hello, Grand County. You are in the Groove Room. It is 11 a.m. Mountain. I am Lady Abigail here with you for the next 2 hours on this lovely Sunday morning. Thanks for joining me. Thanks to DJ Dave for that awesome last 2 hours set. Loving it. I've got some great tunes lined up for you. Because you guys, you know what? You are listening to KFFR Winter Park and KWTR Fraser. Lady Abigail, I got 2 hours with you today. I'm filling in a bit for DJ Shady Elm. I am so excited to be here. Did you guys know it is Football Sunday? There's a ton of games happening today. A bunch of my girlfriends are watching the Bears game, the Vikings game, probably the Packers and the Eagles. Fly, Eagles, fly. And so in light of that, I thought we'd start off with this awesome song called Sports by the Viagra Boys.

0: yeah, coming out hot today on the Groove Room. That was the Reverend Horton Heat with the song Bales of Cocaine. Love the Rev. We used to see him, back in college in good old Urbana-Champaign at the University of Illinois. We'd go to Jupiter's and they would have the Reverend playing in his band. Loved it. Loved his vibe, style. That was back in that song from 2008. You got to hear the Growlers with The Going Gets Tough. Of course, Four on the Floor, loving this one, with Poisoned Well. Some Black River Motorcycle Club with Beat the Devil's Tattoo. Got to see BRMC, for those of you in the know, Black Rebel Motorcycle Club, BRMC, get it? I got to see them on a little girls' trip years ago to Seattle. That was what we would call somewhat shoegazing music. Everybody was too cool to dance, and they would just tap their feet and gaze at their shoes. My friends and I could dig it, but then we really needed to dance, so we found an Irish pub and got our Irish jigging on later that night. Good one, BRMC. And kicking off this lovely football sports Sunday with Viagra Boys. We got more to come right after this.
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0: Oh, yeah. And that is the Womack Sisters with the song Chauffeur off of their latest album dropped this year, also called Chauffeur. Shout out to my great friend Laura for introducing me to the Womack Sisters. Been loving their soulful, smooth, sexy vibe. I just love it. And then with checking them out, I recently discovered Luca. What a soulful kind of 60s vibe. I think he was born in like the 2000s, but has that great throwback voice. Just loving it with the song Sympathy, also released this year. You know, Lady Abigail in the Groove Room, bringing us some great new music in this first hour of the Groove Room here on Sunday. Loving it. You also got to hear Mickey Hart and the Mickey Hart Band with I Want It Back. Bluesy, a little psychedelic-y in that one. That's off the album Super Orgasm. Just loving it. We got more great stuff coming up for you. Let's get a little groovy after this.
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0: heavy guitar riff, throwback there to Peaches. God, love her. Such a baddie. That whole last set was some baddie women that I just love. That song, Boys Wanna Be Her. Yes, as DJ Massey pointed out, that likely is the only song of theirs that is FCC compliant to play here on public radio. But man, what a good one. You just want to rock out and just jam. And the heavy guitar riff. Just love it. You also got to hear Alice Merton, No Roots. That one's from back in 2017. Loving her. She reminds me of Florence and the Machine. Florence's voice. Love that. Sounds like Alice Merton. And then, of course, Elle King. Love her with the song Shame. God, love some Elle King. We were just talking this week. My partner and I used to host Talents, Tricks, and Treats shows back in our backyard down in Denver. And we'd throw a big party, friends would come, and you would have a talent, a trick, or a treat to perform. And a few of us girls got together and did a cover of one of Elle King's covers of a song that is definitely not appropriate for the radio, but it was so fun. Core memory lives with me. We should bring that Talents, Tricks, and Treats back to the Valley up here next year, I think. Sounds like a good time. And then we got to hear LP with Lost on You. Love her. Also, gosh, you guys, just such inspiring women. LP, love it. And then Bosco Baker in that last set. I just discovered him with the song Baby, Please Don't Go. It's this kind of bluesy swing. He's been busking for years, kind of this American roots music. I'm really liking it, folky. I don't know, love it. Want to keep an eye on him because it looks like his shows, the live shows, are pretty sweet. So more from Bosco Baker on future sets here in the Groove Room with Lady Abigail.
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3: 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Take a little trip. Take a little trip with me.
0: Oh, yeah. Please donate your car. KFFR. Love that. Love that spot. Thank you, Ronnie. Loving it. The time. What's the time? What time is it, Abby? It is 12 p.m. in the Valley, and you are listening to KFFR Winter Park at 88.3 FM and KWTR Fraser at 89.1 FM. And we are Grand County Community Radio, located at the headwaters of the Colorado River, streaming worldwide on KFFR.org. And you are heading into the second hour. What a treat for all my listeners today. 2 hours of the Groove Room with yours truly, Lady Abigail. Loving that first set. I don't know about you, but I was grooving in here, loving it. I'm really looking forward to the second hour. I hope you guys are too. Got a variety of things here, and God, I hadn't heard this one in a while, and I was just loving it as I was putting this set together this week, and yeah, here you go. Some Only You.

0: Oh yeah, that is Goth Babe. If you guys haven't heard him, check him out. He's an indie singer. It's the solo project of Griff Washburn is his name. Just discovered him. Laura, my great friend, told me about Goth Babe. That song is Crocodile. So fun and kind of, I don't know, this beachy vibe. Just loving that today. Some Guiding Star Orchestra before that for you with their song Up Full Melody. These guys are awesome. They are kind of dubsteppy reggae out of the Copenhagen area in Denmark. Guiding Star Orchestra. If you hadn't heard of them, go check them out. Loving that. And then some Sexy Smoothness from Yebba with Boomerang. And one of my favorite collabs, Broken Bells. Yeah, Broken Bells. The High Road. And we started off with Yaz on that last set. Throwback there for you with Only You. Just loving it. Are you guys feeling it today? It is just jamming in here. I hope it's coming out over the airwaves to you. The Groove Room. Grooving today on this Sunday. Lovely afternoon. Just loving it. I am feeling it today, everybody, and I hope you are too.
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0: That is Gizmo Vayaras. That's the song Still Holding On. Lady Abigail in the Groove Room, bringing you all the bangers today. If you don't know Gizmo, he is a Spanish singer-songwriter. He is he's based in England, raised over in Spain and Wales. And what a cutie. Look him up. Gizmo Vayaras. Loving that. So smooth and fun and funky. I love the horns in there. Loving it. You got to hear the artist Birdbath with their new song, Rooftops, released 2026. Also, some new stuff from Modest Mouse. Love those guys. That guy's voice, just, it's so fun. Picking Dragon's Pockets is that song that you got to hear. And kicking off the start of that last set, the artist Wet Leg with the song Wet Dream. Loving it. You're asking, Cabby, can you get it any smoother today? Yeah, I can. You just wait. Just wait. We got more coming up for you just after this.
1: 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The Fraser Center will be the

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I mean, I did say we could get smoother. This is Lady Abigail, your smooth operator in the Groove Room today, bringing you that sweet, sweet remix from Sade, Smooth Operator. That's by these awesome DJs, Block and Crown. These guys are awesome. They are like house tracks. Weren't up to that, I don't have to say. It was a little room in here the last few minutes, I gotta say, in the Groove Room. Loving it. We've got a few more minutes left in the last 2 hours.

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2: Yes, and we have Public Affairs this week. This Wednesday, September 23rd, 4:30 p.m. Mountain. Who are we talking to? Mira McQuain. Love her. Executive Director and President of the Headwaters Trail Alliance. She is going to be talking about National Public Lands Day. That is coming up on September 26th, you guys. We're going to learn more about HTA's mission, the importance of volunteering with all of the local conservation efforts, and how you, our community members, can get involved in caring for trails and our public lands. That is Public Affairs for Grand County. That's every Wednesday, 4:30 p.m. Mountain. Where? On KFFR and KWTR. Looking forward to that one this week. All right, a few more smooth sounds for you.

And that one is Tuned Down by Chris Joss. Loving that. Again, smooth and funky. Only on the Groove Room. Here with Lady Abigail. I will be heading out shortly. Thank you again for listening. I've had a blast. I will see you all next week. Have a wonderful week. Thanks for joining me. Just fills my little soul to do this. I just love it. I hope you love it as well. And always remember, just dance like nobody's watching.

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Hello, hello. It is DJ Cohen, and welcome to a special extended edition of the Stumbling Through Sunday show. I hope you're enjoying your Sunday so far, but yeah, I'm not sure if Lady Abigail mentioned this, but we are splitting Shady Elm Show so we can each get 2 hours in. And yeah, so it's going to be a good one. The way my show kind of works is I play whatever I want. There's no theme, and there never will be. It's completely random. I don't try and genre fade out a song. So we're going to kind of just move on. If you hear a song you maybe don't like as much, then keep listening because you'll probably hear one you like more. So yeah, we're just going to get started.

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People ruin people, I don't wanna ruin you. I'm just air sickness and you seem to be the cure. How much can a southern girl honestly endure?

0: And that was one of my favorite Zach Bryan songs, if not, actually, no, that's my favorite Zach Bryan song, From Austin, by Zach Bryan. Before that, we heard Now That We Found Love by Heavy D and the Boys, and then a very, very different song, Surfing USA by the Beach Boys. And the very first song we heard was Wolf Like Me by TV on the Radio. So I'm probably going to talk a lot about sports because I have extra time to talk about sports because there's a lot of sports happening today, especially NFL, which is mainly the sport that I'm going to talk about. There is currently 8 games happening. I believe these all started at 11 o'clock. And then the next round, which is really just the Broncos and the Jaguars versus Broncos versus Jaguars, and then Raiders versus Chargers. Those will start at 2:05. When we'll get into that, we might do a Broncos play-by-play. Probably not. Probably just some score updates. But current games that are happening. The Bengals and the Texans. There's 1:32 left in the third quarter. Texans lead currently have the ball and 3 points. The Bengals leading that game with 17 points. That game is in Houston, actually. So, yeah, Cincinnati was the favorite starting off that game, and it looks like they've come through. Definitely still time for those Texans, but we shall see. That's going to be an exciting one. Another exciting one, there's 25 seconds left in the Browns-Buccaneers game. The game is currently tied 16-16. Buccaneers have the ball and are kicking off. That one, that is also in Tampa. That money line is actively updating, but it looks like Tampa Bay is currently the favorite for that, about 2:13 under. Eagles and the Titans are also tied 17-17, 9:48 left in the fourth. The Packers and the Jets, the Packers are at 7, Jets 14. There's 40 seconds left in the third quarter. And then the Panthers and the Falcons, Panthers 27, Falcons 3. Falcons have the ball, and there's 4 minutes left in the third. The Saints and the Ravens are tied 17-17, 9 minutes left in the fourth. And then the Steelers and the Patriots, Steelers 3, Patriots 13, 13 minutes left in the fourth. And then Vikings and Bears, 12:58 left in the fourth. Vikings with the ball. That is a good chunk of the games that are happening today in the NFL. Obviously, there's still going to be more. Your 2:05 games are, as I mentioned earlier, the Jaguars and the Broncos. That will be at Empire Field in Denver, Colorado. The Broncos are favored in that game. And then also 2:05 will be the Chargers and the Raiders. That one is in California at SoFi Stadium, with the Chargers favored over the Raiders. Cowboys and Commanders, that is in good old Arlington, Texas. That'll be at 2:25, Cowboys Commanders, with Dallas favored. And then the Dolphins and the 49ers in Santa Clara, California. That'll be at 2:25. The San Francisco is favored by quite a margin. And then finishing the 2:25, that'll be the Seahawks and the Cardinals. Seahawks are favored. Yeah, Seahawks are favored in that one. That'll be at 2:25 in Arizona. And then your 6:20 game will be the Colts and the Chiefs. Due to Indianapolis's lost last week. The Chiefs are favored in this one. This is at Arrowhead Stadium in Missouri. So, yeah, that's kind of what football is going to look like. I probably won't provide much commentary for the 11 o'clock games until they finish, at least. And then we'll talk about those. And then, yeah, probably do some score updates with the Broncos game once that gets started.
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So up next is a song that I had no idea existed until maybe 10 minutes ago. This is a song from a band I've played before, a band I really enjoy that apparently just came out with a new album. Yeah, so enjoy Living a Lie by the Post-Sex Nachos.

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1: Waylon is most likely a border collie crossed with a lot of other dogs. 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Since Pet Pals has had him, he is doing much better, though. He does take a while to warm up to you, but once he does, look out. He'll crawl right into your lap. Waylon now enjoys walks, enjoys his new friends, and is learning so much from the Pet Pals trainer. A world that was once scary has now turned into a playground for Waylon. You can come to the Grand County Animal Shelter Monday through Friday, 10 to 4, to meet this handsome man. It is always best to call first, though, to make an appointment. Also, for more information on Waylon, go to gcpetpals.org or call the shelter at 970-887-2988. 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
3: Grand County Pet Pals is celebrating a new chapter this Saturday, September 26, with its grand opening and official leash-cutting ceremony for the new shelter. Festivities run from 10 a.m. to noon, beginning with a celebration walk from the old shelter to the new one. Four-legged friends are welcome to join, as long as they stay on leash, and a shuttle will be available for the return trip. The official leash-cutting ceremony begins at 11 a.m., followed by tours of the new shelter, a silent auction, and refreshments. So, yeah, that's awesome. That shelter is, yeah, that's going to be awesome. Going to be great. Yeah, that should say three-legged friends, because my dog has three legs, and it shouldn't just be four-legged. But, so I was looking back, and I realized that a year ago and 6 days was my very first weekly KFFR show. And I was going to talk about that last week, but last week was what? The 13th was when I was here last, and so the next day. Anyway, point is I forgot about it. And so now I'm here to talk about it. Yeah, I can't believe it's been a year of a show. Not every Sunday, because I've missed a few. But yeah, I'll do a quick tally here during some music and see how many shows it's been, and then I will report back. But yeah, here's two songs that I played on my very, very first weekly KFFR show. And then I think we're going to jump into Luke's mixtape, and that'll pretty much, yeah,

So I did some quick counting and I figured out I have either had 45 shows or 47 shows. Now, granted, I guess I don't know how to count anymore, but yeah, if you want to fact check me, go ahead. It's on kffr.org. Oh, also, did I mention, if you want to call in with a request, that phone number is 970-726-5337. You can also see that on kffr.org. But, sports report. So, let's see here. We've had two games finished, and one that's going to finish in 6 seconds. The Steelers and the Patriots, that game is over. The Patriots ended up winning by 20, and the Steelers lost with 3 points. The Saints and the Ravens, the Saints finished that game with 24 points, and the Ravens 17. All those 11 o'clock games are about to finish, but the next one will be this Vikings-Bears game. The Bears currently have the ball and 3 points. They're on the Minnesota 12. And yeah, the Vikings have 9 points. That game is over in 6 seconds. The Panthers-Falcons game will be over in 2 minutes. Packers-Jets game is a bit more time with 5 minutes and a half. Eagles-Titans, 15 seconds left, and then Browns-Buccaneers, 2 minutes left, and then the Texans-Bengals have 4 minutes left as well. I'm DJ Cohen. I am staying around for another hour, so I hope you're excited, because you're going to hear a lot more DJ Cohen. The time is 1:59 p.m. You're listening to KFFR 88.3 FM and KWTR 89.1 FM. Frazier, thanks for listening and welcome to Stumbling Through Sunday. For those of you who have just joined us, I have been on for the past hour and you missed a amazing hour, but yeah, we're just going to keep on going. Here's the Luke's mixtape song. This one was technically from last week because he sent it to me last week, but I was behind last week because I don't remember why. So we're going to play this one. This is, Luke says this is a must-listen-to band. Enjoy the Smashing Pumpkins with their song Mayonnaise.

0: Hello, hello, this is DJ Cohen. Let's see, we just had a big section where I didn't announce anything, but, or any songs, but, that last song was Phoenix, their song Listomania. Then, Tuesday's Gone by Lynyrd Skynyrd, Rustin' in the Rain, Tyler Childers, and then one of your Luke's Mixtape songs, Mayonnaise by the Smashing Pumpkins, and then the two songs that I played before that were Stevie Wonder, his song Sir Duke, and then Rumor Has It by Adele, and then before that was Midnight Train to Memphis by Chris Stapleton, and Post-Sex Nacho's new song Living a Lie, and then Reckless Kelly's 7 Nights in a Year, and then the Rolling Stones' Paint It Black, and then Heads Will Roll by the Yeah Yeah Yeahs. Yeah, we're just going to keep on rolling, but in case you weren't here before when I announced this, because I've been here since one, this is my 1 year anniversary of KFFR, technically having a weekly show. That's what those two songs, Sir Duke by Stevie Wonder and Rumor Has It by Adele, were. Those were some of the songs I played on my very first show. And I don't know where I wrote them down. Oh, yeah, on my hand. So it is either 45 or 47 shows I have had every week on Sunday. Of course, missing a few weeks, that's not why there's 52. But, yeah, it's been awesome. Heck, yeah. Well, I think I'm just going to keep on going, and we're just going to keep on working.
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0: Hello, hello, this is DJ Cohen. It's now 2:30. That was a song request from Patrick and Smith from Kansas. That was another amazing Buffalo Traffic Jam song, Buyin' Dirt, also released in 2026. And then before that was Aerosmith, Moving Out. So we have just had a lot of NFL games start, as well as a lot of NFL games end. So the Packers-Jets game from earlier is still going on. There are 6 minutes left in overtime. They are still tied 17-17. The Packers have the ball. The Browns and the Buccaneers game is delayed. The score is currently sitting at 23 Browns, 19 Buccaneers. However, we've had quite a few new games start. Almost most importantly is the Broncos-Jaguars game. Broncos 0 and Jaguars 0 as well, with 4 minutes left in the first. That is in Denver. I'm not a Broncos fan, but I think I have to talk about the Broncos. Raiders and the Chargers, 3 minutes 25 left in the first quarter, also 0 points for both teams. And then the Commanders and the Cowboys, 10 minutes left in the first. Cowboys have 7, and the Commanders have 0. Dolphins, 49ers, 10 minutes left in the first, 0-0. And then Seahawks, Cardinals, Seahawks 7, Cardinals 0. 11 minutes 40 left in the first quarter. So that means we have had all those 11 o'clock games finish up, except for the Packers and the Jets and the Browns and the Buccaneers. So that means the final score of the Bengals-Texans game was 20-6. The final score of the Eagles-Titans game was 24-20. For the Falcons-Panthers game was 34-3. Then the Saints and the Ravens. Saints ended up pulling through 24-17. Oh, I don't know if I mentioned, but the Panthers and the Eagles won. Okay. And then the Patriots won with this, beating the Steelers 20-3. And then the Bears lost 3 points to the Vikings 9. Going into some more sports here, we have the MLB. The Giants and the Dodgers just started there at the bottom of the second. 1 to the Giant, 0 to the Dodgers. Royals, Pirates. Royals are at 3. Pirates are at 4. That's the top of the ninth. Athletics and the Guardians, bottom of the point, 0-0. Braves and the Astros, top of the 8th, 4-1. Braves in the lead there. And then the Tigers-White Sox game has been delayed. The score is 0-0. Nationals-Cardinals are tied at 3-3 in the bottom of the 8th. The Blue Jays and the Rangers are 3 to the Jays, 2 to the Rangers, top of the 7th. Twins and the Angels are 0-0, bottom of the second. And then the Marlins and the Padres, 0-2, Padres in the lead. And then the Yankees and the Diamondbacks, 0 for the Yankees, 1 to the Diamondback, top of the second. The Rockies are currently playing the Seattle Mariners. That is 0 to the Rockies and 1 to the Mariners. That is top of the sixth. That was MLB. Moving on to Formula One, it looks like this Friday, September 25th, that is this Friday, right? Yes, it is. At 6 a.m. will be the qualifying lap for the Azerbaijan Grand Prix. And then the race will be the next day, Saturday, September 26th, also at, that will be at 5 a.m. Let's see here. PGA Tour is currently in the Biltmore Championship. Round 4 just finished. They are set to finish today, so those are not final rankings yet, but that is finishing soon. Yeah, we're just going to keep on going. Concert calendar and local events calendar is coming right up. Oh, how could I forget about the NHL? The Rockies will play the Utah Mammoth. They are currently favored. That will be at 5 p.m. They are playing at Ball Arena in Denver. But yeah, concert calendar, local events calendar is coming up, so don't worry about that. But yeah, let's hear a little bit from our sponsors, and then we're going to listen to some jungle.
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And that was a little reggae kind of take on one of my favorite songs, One Headlight by the Wallflowers. That one was actually by the Step Beats. I found that one the other day and I was like, that's pretty cool. The kind of a different genre and everything. But yep, this is DJ Cohen. I am signing off. DJ GCW is not here today. DJ Sinbad will be taking his place, so that'll be a great show. But yeah, I will not be here next week for my show, and I'm not entirely sure who's subbing yet. But yeah, thank you for joining me for my 1 year anniversary of a weekly KFFR show, and I hope you enjoy the rest of your Sunday, and I will see you in 2 weeks.

All right. Hi-ho, DJ Sinbad at Dock and on Deck. Thank you so much for DJ Cohen. He's always throwing out some good football facts and interesting music. We had listened to 311 with Amber and Joe with End of Beginning. And before that, we had some Duncan Cheek. I thought that would be a little apropos. Just lost him. He ended his watch at age 56. Pretty cool. He's from New Jersey. And he his Juilliard-trained grandmother taught him piano. He started playing music about age 12. It is 3:02 Mountain Standard Time. We sure appreciate you listening to KFFR 88.3 Winter Park and KWTR 98.1 Fraser. 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Let's get underway.

0: Get ready, Grand County. 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
6: All right, thank you to our sponsors. Thankfully, we've been getting some rain, so that's super nice. You are listening to DJ Sinbad, riding the waves of sound here with you today, subbing for DJ GCW. Appreciate you listening. We heard Sonia Dada, Jungle. My friend Heidi loves that song, and she's gotten me into that. And then OMD, Sailing the Seas, and Sea and Sand by The Who. And next up, we have a couple shout-outs. My friends Kathy and Tyson, they just went and saw Keb Mo and Taj Mahal down at the Paramount Theater. And I think they're coming up in Telluride here. And they've been playing since 1969, I think. And they won a Grammy in 2017. But enjoy the music and appreciate listening.

0: 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The following is a testimonial from the East and West Grand Internship Program.
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0: Well, that sounds fun. I'm already in the fall spirit. You are listening to KFFR. This is DJ Sinbad in for DJ GCW. And we listened to New Power Generation by Prince. I was looking for Cream by Phish to tie those, and I just couldn't locate it. But then we had Room on the Porch by Taj Mahal. Love Cats, always love me some Love Cats, meow, from The Cure. And then we had My Valentine with Paul McCartney. And speaking of Valentines, this next set is out to my siblingalings. I have a brother and sister. They are 7 years and one day apart. In that Love Cats and My Valentine spirit, a little love out to them. Appreciate everyone listening.

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2: 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Thanks for listening, DJ Sinbad. That last set out was for Joy, my sister. And then we've got a couple for my brother. He was always a Star Trek fan. So we've got some William Shatner. Wears many hats. El Capitano. And then I've got a Wookiee Foot All Together wrapping up the Joy Love set for the Siblingalings. Enjoy.

picture yourself in a boat on a river with tangerine trees and marmalade skies. Somebody calls you, you answer quite slowly. A girl with kaleidoscope eyes. Cellophane flowers of yellow and green towering over your head. 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She's gone. She's gone.

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Suddenly, someone is there!

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Also, got some streamers, kffr.org. Appreciate everyone listening. We have listened to some shout-outs to Joy Joy, Widespread Panic, Blue Carousel, and then Mick Jagger, a song called Joy from his album Goddess in the Doorway. How appropriate. We had some Bella Fleck out there, some Wookie Foot All Together. That's a great song. We may not have it all together, but together we have it all. And then rounded that out with some William Shatner. He's been doing some interesting things in the music world, and that was Lucy in the Sky with Diamonds. Grand County has moved back to Stage 1 fire restrictions. Under Stage 1, dispersed campfires and other open fires outside developed recreation sites are still prohibited, along with burn barrels. Outdoor smoking is also restricted to designated areas. Open fires in developed campgrounds with permanently constructed fire grates at private residents within permanent or portable outdoor fireplaces is allowed under Stage 1 restrictions. For a complete list of what is and is not allowed, visit gcemergency.com. All right, this next set, I always like to play some ska, some reggae. And so we've got some Gimme That coming up.

Party people, can y'all get funky? So silent force, can y'all get funky? The Zulu Nation, can y'all get funky?

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3: 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And we heard Ska Reg Jiraz, Give Me That Groove. Heard the Hip Tones playing Party Time. And then Afrika Bambaataa playing Don't Stop Planet Rock. We are going to kick it up a notch here. This next song is Whipping Post by Frank Zappa, and I had someone request Whipping Post by Allman Brothers the last time I subbed, and somebody said, hey, do you know that Frank Zappa plays a version of that? So I was very intrigued, and then like I said, we're going to get some more rock and roll coming your way on these waves of sound with DJ Sinbad.

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5: All right. Thank you to our underwriters and all those people that helped make it happen. DJ Sinbad here. And we're going to get back to some music here after a testimonial from the East and West Grand internship program. And this last set that we heard was a little snippet of Frank Zappa's Whipping Post. And then we had ex-ambassadors with Boom. That one's a fun one. And then Butthole Surfers played Pepper. And 5 Seconds of Summer played She's Kind of Hot.
6: Hi, my name is Ethan Barr. I'm a student at Middle Park High School. I interned with Granby Elementary, a business that offers education. During my time there, I practiced skills like planning, collaborating, and learning how to speak to different groups of people. The internship is sponsored by the Rendezvous Foundation.

0: Never can get enough of that song, Collective Soul, Where the River Flows. Before that, we heard Swedish House Mafia, Save the World, and 5 Seconds of Summer, She's Kind of Hot. We are getting ready for DJ Snap, the Deadhead Holiday, coming up here at 5 o'clock. Such an honor to be involved with this strange tribe of fantastical creatures along this musical journey. We couldn't do it without those volunteers, and as well as our legacy underwriters. We'd like to thank them. These businesses have been vital to our operations for 3 or more years.
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Ha ha ha ha. That was Goodbye 70s by Yazoo. And actually, it was connected to the song I played before that, which was Ode to Boy by Alison Moyette. And she played with Depeche Mode's Vince Clark, a synth duo back in the 90s called Yazoo. And so that was Alison Moyette with Ode to Boy. And then, yeah, Depeche Mode with Alison Moyette with Yazoo. Goodbye 70s. All right, as I said, we've got DJ Snap coming up here. The music never stops. Deadhead Holiday, and appreciate you listening. I wanted to sound off with a little quote from Samuel Taylor Coleridge, 1831. The light which experience gives is a lantern on the stern, which shines only on the waves behind us. Appreciate you riding the sound of waves with me here today, DJ Sinbad. And until next time, fair winds and following seas.

It's 5:01 p.m. Mountain Standard Time. We've got DJ Schnapp coming in hot, coming up over the hill. And you've got DJ Sinbad here riding the waves of sound. Appreciate you guys listening to KFFR 88.3 Winter Park and KWTR 89.1 Fraser. We've got some great music. Like I said, DJ Schnapp is on his way inside. And we just heard Squeeze, Goodbye Girl, In the Aeroplane Over the Sea by Neutral Milk Hotel. Would That Not Be Nice by Divine Fits. Bug Bites, Live in Germany, Alien Ant Farm. And Sound Ideas playing Large Outdoor Concert. Ooh, what was that last one we just played? Oh yeah, Easy to Love by Couch is coming up next.

0: That's right, folks. That familiar theme means it's your favorite ballad singer, Hank Williams, along with his drifting cowboys and Miss Audrey, singing and playing for you on behalf of the 1951 March of Dimes and America's fight against infantile paralysis. Here he is, and welcome to him, Hank Williams.
1: Yay! All right. Thank you, Ralph Christian, and howdy, folks. You just tie up to the hitching post there and hang around for a spell. Before we get things rolling, I've got a bit of philosophy here. You know, when a fella's getting on in years and has had a good life to look back on, it's all very well for him to sit around in a rocking chair and watch the world go by. But when it's happened to a young boy or girl that infantile paralysis hits and cripples so they got to sit in a wheelchair before their life is barely started, well, that's just plain tragic. So I'm mighty proud, and so are the boys, for this chance to do something to help youngsters with polio to get better. And I know you folks feel the very same way about it. Say, Ralph, maybe you can help me with something.
2: Yeah.
1: I've been trying to write a new song, and I just can't get no place with it.
2: Well, now, Hank, you've come to the right department, I'm going to tell you. I'll be glad to help you if I can. How much of it have you got?
1: How much you got, huh? Well, I ain't got very much. In fact, all I got's a title.
2: A title? Well, now, that's something anyway. Well, I'll tell you what. What's the title?
1: Well, it's a fine title. Now, the title is, I'd Rather Be Strung Up, Little Darling, Than to Be Strung Along by You.
2: I really bit on having dinner. All right, Hank, you got me to bite on that one, all right. I tell you what let's do. Let's get Miss Audrey up here. Maybe she'll give me a little sympathy here.
3: Howdy, Hank, and howdy, boys.
4: Howdy.
2: All right.
1: Folks, in case you didn't know it, Audrey is my wife. And, well, Audrey, I'd like for you to come up and tell the folks about Randall.
3: You mean Hank Jr.?
4: Yeah, come on.
3: Well, folks, he's a little over a year and a half old, and gosh, what can I say about him? I think that he's just about the most wonderful thing that ever happened.
1: Sure you do, and so do I. And folks, I guess there wasn't ever a parent born who didn't feel the same way about their child. You know, ever since we've had little Hank, come summertime, we began to get worried about infantile paralysis. I never knew much about it except to be scared of it and know it cripples kids, which is maybe all folks like you know about it either until now. Well, I found out that last year was the second worst epidemic we've ever had in America. And the treatment for some cases can cost maybe $10,000 or more for each. Now, suppose it was your youngster that had polio, and if you got that kind of money, well, you'd best just be worried sick. You'd want the best for your child, and if you couldn't pay for it, you wouldn't know which way to turn, you, me, or anybody else. Well, folks, we've got a wonderful thing called the March of Dimes. It supports the National Foundation for Infantile Paralysis, and this foundation pays the bills for all polio patients where they can't afford it. Now, if your youngster gets it, they'll help you. If your neighbor's kid gets it, they'll help him, so he gets the best chance to get well, too. And right now, there's so many kids needing that kind of help that it's going to take $50 million to fight infantile paralysis this coming year. So we've all got to get together and be neighbors and help. Now, the way to do it is to join the March of Dimes. Think of your own child and give as much as you can. Won't you do that? You know, when I think of little children, I think of a song that I wrote here a while back that I'd like to get Audrey to come up and help me with now. The title of it is Help Me Understand.

You know, folks, I wonder how many homes are broken tonight and just how many tears are shed by some little word of anger that never should have been said. I'd like to tell you a story of a family I once knew. We'll call them Mary and William and their little daughter Sue. Now, Mary was just a plain mother, and Bill, well, he was the usual dad. They had their little family quarrels like everybody else, but neither one really got mad. But then one day something happened. It was nothing, of course. But one word led to another, and the last word led to a divorce. Now here were two grown-up people who failed to use common sense. They strengthened their own selfish pride at little Sue's expense. You know, she didn't ask to be brought to this world to drift from pillar to post. But a divorce never stops to consider the ones it hurts the most. There'd be a lot more honest loving in this wicked old world today if just a few parted parents could hear little Sue say.

0: Hank, I've heard you and Miss Audrey do a lot of songs together. I guess I've heard most of them, but I think that's the best yet. Have we got time for another song?
1: I think maybe we have here, Ralph. A good old time hymn. I know all you folks have heard it. Sing along with us. Join in on it. When God dips his love.
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0: And greetings, DJ Snap here, arriving a little late, 5:47 in the p.m. Hope you're all doing well out there. Be warned, I just found I-70 is closed down at Denver, and traffic coming up, not too bad, but going down, it's pretty brutal. Hope you're having a lovely day out here. Had some nice rain recently. Get you some underwriters here. We're just listening to some Dead.
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0: 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Yes, that is a great event. Lots of volunteers come out. I believe that I worked on the very first Public Lands Day, probably 30 years ago, but I will definitely be signing up and doing some trail work. Hope you're there too. For now, we'll play some stuff.

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0: Passive Weather Station recorded some freezing fog last night. So while it may not have snowed up there, there was some sort of wintry something's happening up there at those higher elevations across basically the entire county. Snow levels will be sitting at around Timberline today, so any showers that do pop up as that trough is moving north of us could drop some extra dustings at those higher elevations. However, those chances of showers are a little bit lower than they were yesterday, so we are looking at a little bit of drop-off in that moisture already, and we will continue to see that drop-off in moisture overnight tonight and into tomorrow, as we do have a pretty dry, calm, warm sort of day in the forecast for tomorrow. Tonight will be getting cold, though, so after the sun sets, be prepared to bundle on up as temperatures below freezing will be pretty widespread by tomorrow morning, maybe even some mid-20s possible in areas like Tavernash. We won't be staying dry for too long, though, as on Tuesday we will see a resurgence of chances of precipitation with favorable monsoonal flow resuming and a series of a few weak troughs being able to push that moisture right up our avenue and into our area. So keep an eye on the forecast as we are in transition season still, even more so at this point. And transition season is known to give me a lot of headaches, as especially up here, there are a lot of little details that affect our weather, so always check out my Facebook page, Grand County Weather, for latest updates, or you can tune into my show every Sunday from 3 to 5 p.m.
1: Alrighty. 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DJ Snap here. It's just down Arvada, the British car enclave, which, if you're a car fanatic like me, that was definitely worth the trip. Some awesome old sports cars down there. And next week I'll be going to High Plains for the Race Against Kids Cancer benefit race. If you're at all into racing, go down to High Plains. Wonderful track, and it's a wonderful event. Takes place every year, and you're welcome to camp down there. It doesn't cost you anything to get in. It's a good event indeed.